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1: Y'all not there? 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

Mojo 2. I got the John the Conqueror. Gonna mess with you. Gonna make you girls leave me by my hand. And then the world will know.

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2: Hey, gentlemen. Now the subject of this song is something all of you have seen one time or another. It's an old roadhouse. We're down in the South, or in the Midwest, or maybe on the way to Bakersfield, and we're driving in a 57 Chevy to an old roadhouse. You know, it's about 1:30, and we're not driving too fast, but we're not driving too slow either. We got a six-pack of beer in the car, a few joints, and we're just listening to the radio and driving to the old roadhouse through nature. Dig it?
3: Ladies and gentlemen, from Los Angeles, California, the

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I'm never gonna let you down. I'm never gonna.

I walk 47 miles of barbed wire. Use a cold for snake for a necktie. Got a brand new house on the roadside, made for rattlesnake hide. 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
0: La May on the shroud.
1: I want to rock
0: home to the Coupe de Bills.
1: I want to rock
0: at the Brill Crematorium.
1: I want to rock.
0: I want to be rocking in the ground.
1: I want to rock.
0: I want some chicks.